Sackett's Fire, traffic with injury, 03. Jefferson, Sheriff's Unit 118, MVA, possible injury, State Route 3, Town of Hounsfield.

0: Second Fire, respond 19297 State Route 3, 4 Explorer into a tree, unknown injuries. Repeating 4 Second Fire, respond 19297 State Route 3, Port Explorer into a
1: Jefferson 2 Sheriff Unit 118.
0: 3 unknown injuries. Cross Streets, County Road 61, Slater Road.

0: 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Unknown injuries. Repeating 4 Seconds Fire. Respond 19297 State Route 3. Port Explorer into a
1: Jefferson 2 Sheriff Unit 118.
0: 3 Unknown injuries. Cross Streets, County Road 61. Slater Road.
1: Jefferson 2, any available patrol, MVA, possible injury, State Route 3, Townhoundsville.
2: 118, Village Bravo.
3: 121, I'll be in Route 2, 81, northbound.

0: not be 118. It'll be 19297 State Route 3 for a Ford Explorer into some trees. I believe it was operated by some teenagers currently throwing some items out of the vehicle. Vehicle possibly smoking.
1: Control, do you want 5 to take it?

0: to respond priority 1, 19297, 19297, State Route 3, Town of Huntsfield. It's going to be a silver SUV into a tree. All occupants are out. Vehicle is smoking.
1: Medic 2. Medic 2 responding sockets, paramedic. 20-06.
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1: 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Copy.
2: 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Negative results. You can show me clear for now.
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2: 47-1.
0: Who has a gray t-shirt and shorts, gray curly hair?
1: Show us on scene. Occupants out of the vehicle at this time.
2: 2010.
3: Got it.
0: Lindsay thinks it might be black.
3: Well, sounds on scene.
0: Blonde hair.
3: 2010.
0: Or gray on gray. I don't know.

0: Pennsylvania, Nora, David, Edward, 2176. I'll be 11 in front of the intermediate school.
1: Crazy.

0: 3D21 Jefferson.
1: C9894. Alarm's coming after.
2: Alright.
1: 3D21.
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0: Mary Charles Boy, 7420. It's going to be about 40 yards off the roadway in the bushes and send closest available.
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0: Tom Gill Street, building 402 on the file 6.
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2: Copy. Medic 5.
5: 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Medic 2 requesting second.
2: 2017.

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2: 94 City. 124 Jefferson.
1: 124.
2: I'll be en route to West Carthage.
1: Copy that.
2: Nine four City.
1: Yeah.
2: 94 City building appears to be a key holder.
1: Negative.
2: Copy.
1: 118. Go ahead. 3 Eagles will be responding to that vehicle.
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0: 6-1, Jefferson, I'll be out with New York. We can pull Henry 1479, 26 in Reynolds Road.
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0: Last name, David Edward Victor Adam Nora Edward. First name, Savannah, spelled Sam Adam Victor Adam Nora Nora Adam Henry. Middle name spelled out, Robert Adam Edward. Date of birth, 7/31/2008.
1: Troll 6 and 7. Neither of us need our medical. Thank you, though.
2: Copy. That's going to be your registered owner, and that is going to return valid David John. Expiration 7/31/29.
1: Copy. I'll contact
0: him.
2: 10-4. 1-0. Go ahead with your traffic.
3: Sorry, you're going to be the same as landing. 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
0: 37 Jefferson. Can I get the Miranda time on this, please?
1: Miranda, log 1927. 1927.
0: 1927, copy, thank you.
2: Jefferson, 7291.
1: 7291.
2: 7291 available.
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1: 4002.
0: You can show all seconds. You know, it's clear to see in State Room 3. Sheriff's Department has control of the road at this time.
1: 2033.

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0: 6-1, Jefferson. I just cleared this vehicle south of Canadian Route to the domestic on 2 Rock.
1: Copy. I believe also dealt with them yesterday.
2: 933 city vehicle south.
0: Hello, affirmative. I'm familiar.
1: Received. 923.
2: New York, Mary Charles George, 27265, 500 coffee.
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0: I'll be clearing from my callback and en route to that domestic convey.
2: Where is he? 98 for the ML for the lobby complaint.
1: Kevin.
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1: 10.
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0: Female, last name Brownell, boy Robert, Ocean William, Nora, Edward Lincoln, first name Jenna, with a J, middle name Mary, 12/4/2005.
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0: Last name Noble, Nora, Ocean Boy, Lincoln Edward, first name Nathaniel, common spelling, LSAM, 10/29/2002.
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4: 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Just fired two fluminates to this transporting SOC.
1: 2041. 3D13, 3D19, 30124, State Route 3, Gleason's Trailer Park, Lot 1. 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
0: Valid on a 2004 Dodge Dakota, color blue. 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

0: 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I will be en route to SMC for follow-up.
1: Terminal 5 is out at SMC 4.6.
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2: Go ahead.
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0: New York, Lincoln, Union, Victor, 8210. Correction, this can be Lincoln, Union, William, 8210. We're going to have a stop 300 Mill Street.
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2: 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And status of the flight. 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
0: One.

0: Last name's Phil, Robert Adam Tom, Henry Boy Union Nora. First spelled out Edward Mary Adam Nora Union Edward Lincoln, middle M as in Mary. Date of birth 7/7/2006.
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0: Copy. We'll have the vehicle stop in front of the Flower Memorial Library.

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0: RO is valid, correct?
1: Georgia, George Charles Edward, 580. It's going to be 11 in front of the 7-Eleven.
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0: Going to be out at New York, Lincoln, William, Union, 7192. Going to be 03, right in front of Losey's.
1: Received. Jefferson State Unit 3D17.
2: Buzz.
1: Have a deer in need of dispatch, 12E. Correction, 12 in East Gotham Road, Town of Watertown. Are you available?
2: I am.
1: Received no report of a vehicle in the area, just a deer in need of dispatch in the roadway.
2: Copy.

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1: Yes, ma'am.
0: Received an additional call. I believe that is going to be a car deer in that area for a Subaru Crosstrek.
1: Copy, I'm in room.
0: Copy.
2: Three seven Jefferson, ending mileage.
0: 37, go ahead.
2: Ending mileage 171403, repeating 171403.

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0: It's going to be 10743-7951. Can you run that in New York as well?
2: Back then, I have you back in the area, 2120.
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2: 3.
1: Crafty ambulance respond 260 State Street. Outback for a 37-year-old male dehydrated. Repeating for Carthage ambulance respond 260 State Street, Outback. 37-year-old male dehydrated. 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
2: Go ahead.
0: Reach out the river.
2: Do you hear the river? 16,
1: 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No New York license is eligible. Appears valid out of South Carolina. Also advising the plate does return suspended to a 2016 black Jeep Renegade.
2: Copy, thank you.
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0: 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I got a New York Red. Are you ready?
1: 17, go ahead.
0: John Charles Tom 1724.
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0: I'm Ted Cleary. He just left in, like, an orange Dodge. I'm pretty sure he doesn't have a license. This is the easy stop. He's headed west and west main.
1: Nine two zero, city.
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0: 63, go ahead. Carthage ambulance, second call, respond 22807 Rip Road for a 76-year-old female having difficulty breathing. Repeating for Carthage ambulance, second call, respond 22807 Rip Road, 76-year-old female having difficulty breathing. Cross streets, Texas Road, Toth Road.
5: It's going to be Lincoln John Frank, 6525. 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
0: Received. 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
0: Going to be out with New York, Mary, Charles, George, 2309. Going to be off of Route 12F in the Sunoco parking lot.
1: Received.

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1: 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D. David.
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0: 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Thompson of Flower Ave East suspended David Michael. 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
0: 6391 in Ruby Crescent Hospital.
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0: Last name, Childers, Charles, Henry, Ida, Lincoln, David, Edward, Robert, Sam. 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Middle, S, Sam, date of birth, 11/13/2008.
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0: 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Sweet New York. 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
1: 6391. Kleina, do you have me run return to valid David to a Joseph Kuhn? North Main Street address in Sandy Creek. He is on probation. And the RO is valid D. David. All of her other checks are negative.
0: 6391 bag of service.
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0: 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Caller Adam Collins recontacted, stating continuing to have issues with Jessica Collins. States that she is calling him names and won't let him go to the store to get cigarettes.
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0: Chatter.
3: 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We're on the third floor, heading up to the fourth on the west side.
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0: 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Hello? 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
3: 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It's all clear. We're going someplace else with security.

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rescue. 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It's called the Quiet Lounge Common Area. 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
0: Have that mail back on the line.
1: Copy. Is he looking to speak to a patrol?
0: I believe that's affirmative.
1: If you need, you can pass him through to my cell. 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
2: Verifying with the alarm panel. 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
1: 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I've been responding 2208.
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0: We just checked from the square all the way down Franklin to Thompson. It's clear.
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Unknown injuries. Repeating, City Fire, telephone alarm engine 2, respond. 1400 Gill Street, for an 88-year-old female fell outside. Unknown injuries, Grassroots, North Colorado Ave, Tocal Drive.

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0: 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Going to be State Route 3, right in front of the Ramada.
1: Jefferson, 6394. Received. 6394. 6394, transporting across the Jerry Hospital. 2222.

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0: Tom Water County Ambulance, please relay to Gale Flow. 1400 Gale Street. 88-year-old female fell outside. Unknown injuries. Repeating, Tom Water County Ambulance, please relay to Gale Flow. Respond, 1400 Gale Street. 88-year-old female fell outside. Unknown injuries. Crossroads, North Colorado Ave. Tocal Drive.
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0: South Jeff Rescue, respond 17950 2nd Street, lot 58, 35-year-old female, believes her appendix burst. Repeating for South Jeff Rescue, respond 17950 2nd Street, lot 58, 35-year-old female, believes her appendix burst. Cross streets, North Street. No New York license suspended. Bail it out of Virginia.

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1: 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Andrew Samaritan.
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0: Say one range of transfer SOV 2221. Moulton Street near the intersection with Grove. A caller, Jessica, did not provide her last name. States a pickup truck pulled into the gravel lot and shut its lights off. She finds it suspicious and would like it checked on.
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0: 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First name, Ryan. Middle S, Sam, 10-16-89.
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0: 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We have that in hand.
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0: Respond to 1 Hart Island, the Bolt Castle for 901 abandoned landline. Open line, no sounds. Callback was busy.

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0: respond to the area of 13821 State Route 3, Sunoco. Caller stating they think someone's breaking into the storage units by the Sunoco. Thought she heard camper doors opening and slamming shut in the storage area. Caller's no longer there at the time.
1: Gabby?
2: 121 County Highway.
0: 121.
2: You got something in South Post?
0: That's affirmative. 13821 State Route 3 of the Sunoco. Possible break-in at the storage units by the gas station.
2: Be en route from County Highway.
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0: 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Is there a key holder responding?
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1: 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I'll be in route.
0: 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Do you want a secondary car?
2: 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I'll be in route.
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0: York, Mary Charles George, 1819, V11 and Holmes Road.
1: Where's it?

0: respond to the Storts in Brownville, 101 Brown Boulevard. Check the welfare. Got a male, appears to be asleep on the bench. No movement, is breathing.
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0: Last name's going to be Jones, common spelling. 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Middle initial William, date of birth 1/9/1986.
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2: 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He's going to be the post car. 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
3: 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I believe Eric has one.
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0: Bye. All right, Joe. Five is on. X542, 221 Clinton Street for a 48-year-old male cutting of birds. Priority 2.
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0: 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I'll be in the zone for Parrot.
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0: 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Can you manage shield 4680 to this unit over your postcard?
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0: 137 Jefferson, I'm going to be clear of the scene and 19 to log evidence.
1: Later. Copy.

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1: 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Or copy.

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1: Copy.
2: 398.
0: Good.
2: I do have a 412 in hand for Stephen D. Cole, VOP.
0: Copy, thank you. We have him. We'll bring him down shortly if you can have a come with us.
2: Is it?

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0: Control medic 3, back in the area, Kellogg Hill.
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1: After PSP, we're going to be a second.
0: Appreciate it.

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0: 9597 273 High Street, the upstairs apartment. 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He has been drinking. It's going to be in Sheena Covell and a Andrew Shurfield.
1: I've got it. Can you run checks on those two?
0: Three things.
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0: 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Further checks are negative. I'm trying to find pedigree information on Schofield.
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1: That's affirmative.
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0: You're low volume.
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1: I don't know. I'm clear of that.
0: You're low volume.
1: I'm clear. Right back.
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0: Go ahead.
2: Andrew Shurfield has an order of protection against him on behalf of a Quincy Hallman put in by Social Services and for your checks, I guess.
0: Copy.

City Patrol, patrol information. Suspicious, 263 State Street, apartment 203. Female believes there's somebody on the roof looking in her window. She's on the line with 911. She's very agitated and scaring the kids inside the residence with her.

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0: I'm not ready with.
2: 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Can you repeat a lot of interference?
1: Received.
0: 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I'll be clear intake.
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3: 9-9-3.
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1: Where's he?

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0: 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Nineteen for two county warrants. City patrols are en route now.
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2: 7, stand by on that. I'm going to try and clear someone up here.
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0: 19, back City Patrol 97 at 263 State Street, apartment 203 for a suspicious. Someone's on the roof looking into the college windows.
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1: Copy. You can show me out then.
2: 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City 9-11, did you copy?
3: Nine nine twenty.
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0: Nine seven city. Can you have the caller come down on the ramp? The door's locked.
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1: 124.
0: We're going to be at the intersection of South Mechanic and State Street in conversation.
1: Cap.
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1: Okay.

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0: You put me out on case number 184, property check, Second Tower.
1: Copy.
2: Control 7-0, this is Meredith.
1: 7-0-1-148. City 9-4, noise complaint, north of Richard.
0: 4, copy. 1-2, Jefferson, then repin, take 1 quadrant map.
1: Copy.
3: 9-5 City, New York Gill, I see by name and date, Rick.
1: Go ahead.
3: Last name Garcia, common spelling. First name Angel, common spelling. Middle Ella's in Lincoln. Date of birth 11/23/1977.
1: Receive, stand by.

0: 395, clear for data. Angel Garcia, non-driver ID only, revoked. He's also on probation.
1: Copy.
0: Polo 2, 0-0.
1: Copy.

0: time mentally.
1: Alas, you're unreadable. Go ahead.
0: Nine City, what was 05 time over at Maywood?
1: I have 05 times 2 at 103.

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1: 124.
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1: Probably.
0: Nine four. Clear 3-6.
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0: I'll be out of intake with one cooperative now. Back to your 20.
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1: Okay. Copy. 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

Carthage ambulance, 1045 West Street, Carthage Center, room 122B, 84-year-old male, fell, it is said. 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

0: 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High rate of speed, was last seen at the traffic circle, now heading towards Coffeen Street.
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1: 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Difficulty breathing. Cross Street, Pearl Street, and Oak Street. 6394 responding paramedic 319.

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0: 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I guess it's still circling the apartment complex, and it's also not a California registration. 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
1: 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Is breathing.
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1: Got it.
0: We'll be in the storage parking lot, Bravo.
1: Got it.
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0: Juan Jefferson. It's the same male as before. Stewart said he could stay there. He doesn't have any wants or warrants or anything. If you get any more calls on him, the Stewart's employees did say he was okay to stay there.
1: Copy.

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0: Another caller from Stewart's stating she wants to speak to a patrol. The dog is barking and it feels unsafe.
1: Put her through to my cell.
0: Copy, can you landline?
1: 10-9.
0: Can you landline?
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0: Copy.

0: If you're close by, can you swing over to Stewart's? The morning shift lady is there, and she says that he has a dog with him. We didn't see a dog when we were there, and there wasn't one when I was there 15 minutes ago. But she says there's a dog with him. The dog won't let her get out of the car. And if the district manager finds out, they're probably going to want him to leave. Could you mind swinging back over there and having a chat with him and tell him he's got to move along?
1: Copy. Jefferson, you can show me your route.
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2: 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We'll be clear from last back in service.
1: Yeah.

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0: 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Patrick Monica is calling, stating his ex-girlfriend Ashley Raymond is refusing to leave.
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0: Last name Boy, Edward Adam, Charles Henry, first name Ashley, Adam Sam, Henry, Lincoln Edward Young, middle of N. Nora, 325-93.
1: Who's
0: he? 5 City,
1: show me out.
0: Who's he? 5, I'm just coming through the square. Okay.

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0: 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I'll be back in service covering post 446 for the remainder. Shield 3299.
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0: Nani, copy your audit, Maywood. Were you out with the mail?
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0: 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Have James on the line. He's called on multiple lines reporting that someone's drilling a hole in his apartment door.
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2: 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The caller is about to call you. 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

0: 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Have you made contact with him?
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1: 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He doesn't believe we are the police.

0: 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MBA. Property damage. Mile marker 180 southbound, town of Alexandria.
1: Control 707. Portable 30, medic 3.
2: 9 said you were able to make contact. Yeah.
0: 36. Plus fire, disregard last call, repeating plus is fire, disregard last call. Alex Bayfire, property damage MVA, with vehicle smoking, mile marker 129 southbound, town of Alexandria.
3: Jefferson 2, 3D35.
2: 35.
3: Respond to the area of Sarah Road and Rock Quarry Road for an gray Toyota Sienna versus deer. No injuries, no airbags.
2: Yeah.
3: Be advised the caller will be in the North Country Fellowship parking lot.
0: Alex Bay Fire. Respond mile marker 179 southbound town of Alexandria for a car deer. No injuries. Vehicle was smoking. Repeating, Alex Bay Fire, respond to mile marker 179 south downtown of Alexandria for a MVA versus deer. Vehicle was smoking.
4: Sheriff 130, Jefferson.
3: 130.
4: I'll be in service. Is that right?
3: Got it.

0: Jefferson 2, state 3D63.
1: Go ahead.
0: Spotted the area of mile marker 179 south. Black car runner versus deer vehicle smoking. No injuries.
1: Copy.

0: Two-five, self-alarm, engine one. 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
1: Freezer is background noise, can you repeat?
2: City 9794, unconscious subject, Stewart's, Washington Street. 715 Washington Street, Stewart's, on the Flower Ave, back side of the building. For a white male that's unresponsive, is breathing, was smoking something earlier, they think it's a possible overdose.
1: I like 3 seconds, Stewart's out of Washington.
2: 9794.
0: City Fire, telephone alarm, engine 1. 715 Washington Street, that's going to be the Stewart's. Caller states on the back side of the building, Flower Ave East exit. White male, unresponsive, middle ages, possible overdose. City Fire, telephone alarm, engine 1. 715 Washington Street, the Stewart's, for a white male, unresponsive, is breathing, possible overdose. Cross Street, Flower Ave West, and Woodruff Street.
1: 9 City 3 9 3 you were broken. Can you repeat?
3: 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Would you like to say hello to that boat?
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0: 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I've got a 412 for Zachary S. Ward.
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2: 391 on.
3: 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Have a New York 43 as well.
1: 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The vehicle is no longer smoking. However, there is fluids leaking from the vehicle.
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2: 310.
3: 302 arrived, 639.
1: What city has the 412? Zachary Ward.
2: Jetfire, 391, same traffic.
3: 391 arrived, 639.
4: Officer Maitland has that subject still at Stewart's.
1: Copy. I'll be around. Could you inquire with him if there he's with a female, a Desiderata Dupree?
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3: 97.
5: You can just advise the police that we have him. 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Beginning mileage is going to be 68.6.
3: Received. They have been advised, and they were inquiring if that male happened to be with a female as well.
5: Negative.
3: Received.
4: 310. Harrison 2, 310.
1: 10, so I was copying the traffic, thank you.
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0: Last name's going to be Goodwin, George, Ocean, Ocean, David, William, Ida, Nora. First name, Willie. William, Ida, Lincoln, Lincoln, Ida, Edward. 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
0: He has a 412 out of Vermont and New Hampshire, both are non-extraditable. I don't even.
1: Copy 37.
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1: Copy that. Caller is back on 911 stating there's a male claiming to be you that just left. He's still on 911.
2: In Jefferson.
3: Copy. There's no holes in his door and no one there. Even 40. He's got MHL issues.
0: 33 HR. I'm going to be in service post 450. I'm going to be tied on a follow-up from last shift, 5126.
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0: Community's negative. Burn says 7 bench slash arrest warrants.
1: Copy, thank you.

Jefferson Off Patrol, reckless driver, mile marker 164 northbound, a tractor trailer over the roadway. Color statement is a silver truck with blue numbers on the back, 53177. Repeating, reckless driver, interstate 81 northbound from mile marker 164. Tractor trailer over the road, silver truck, blue numbers on the back, 53177.

0: 3-6-3 Jefferson.
1: Jefferson. Jefferson, I'm.
0: Six, three. The vehicle's been picked up by Wills. The deer was gone on arrival. I'll be clear from this call and out of service in this morning.
1: Jefferson.
2: 99 City. I'll be en route to the PSB with one female. Ferry mileage 91497.
1: Copy. 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
3: Copy.
1: City Fire, general alarm. 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Fire department is also being dispatched. He's basically spraying chlorine through his keyhole.

0: Copy. One 0 3, I don't think it's possible if they just want a stage. I can, but...
1: 3D19 Jefferson.
2: Hello, Jefferson.
3: 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Caller stating somebody is spraying chlorine through his door keyhole.
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3: 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Our 6-year-old male passed out. Repeating, Carthage ambulance responds. Carthage Center, room 213A Adam. Are you subject to passed out?

0: Jacksonville City. Are all those fire trucks for this call?
1: 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They were advised.
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0: 6391 respond.
1: Yeah, you're responding. It's Charlie responds. 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
2: Carson Jamil, second call, respond to 33920 Sarah Road, 70-year-old female, cardiac arrest, repeating. Carson Jamil, second call, respond to 33920 Sarah Road for a 70-year-old female, cardiac arrest. Crosses County, Route 47 in Rock Quarry Ward.
3: 126, 13 and 3A, up here, clear.
0: 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Copy, sir, towards 33920 Sarah Road for a 70-year-old female cardiac arrest.
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0: Responding paramedic.
1: 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His CPR is in progress.
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0: 870.
1: Go ahead.
0: 916-80, take care of this. I'm also clear for that.
1: Jefferson, 126, CPR is in progress at this time. Captain.
3: Yeah. 126, 10-9.
1: CPR is in progress at this time.
3: Got it.
1: Jefferson pulling alarm, MJ Way, Village of Carthage. Jefferson, are you able to phone the area?
0: 119, Jefferson, I'll be able to.
1: Copy, it's 918 MJ Way, apartment B-Boy.
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1: 3D38.

0: Trooper Vlance had a check on the welfare of missing kids yesterday, approximately 10:20. If you could open that call back up, I'll respond over to MJ Way before I go to the Carthage School on that.
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1: 313, exit 156, southbound 81.
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2: Yeah.
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1: 1-3 Jefferson, that should be good, I'll advise.
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Second Tower First Responders, 17171 Fields Road, Elaine Residence, 65-year-old female, fallen. Second Tower First Responders, 17171 Fields Road, Elaine Residence, for 65-year-old female, fallen, cross street of Jericho Road.

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2: Medic 9.
1: Jefferson.
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0: 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Deck is 47-1.
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0: Town of Brownville, first responders. Respond 24699, County Road 53, Beatty Residence, 66-year-old male coughing up blood. Repeating, Town of Brownville, first responders. Respond 24699, County Road 53, Beatty Residence, for 66-year-old male coughing up blood. Process Miller Road, Sierra 12.
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0: Town of Brownville, first responder, second activation, respondent 24699, County Route 53, 66-year-old male coughing up blood. Repeating, Town of Brownville, first responder, second activation, respond 24699, County Route 53, 66-year-old male coughing up blood.

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2: 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What's the address?
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0: Three zero seven service for Alex Bay, shield 2352.
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2: Town of Brownville, first responders, third activation, Town of Brownville fire, on 24699, Kenner 53, for cardiac arrest, repeating, Town of Brownville, first responders, third activation, Town of Brownville fire, on 24699, Kenner 53, originally a male, coughing up blood, now cardiac arrest, crosses Miller Road and Stair at 12.
1: Jefferson, 3D10.
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1: 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I have a cardiac arrest coming up 53.
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0: Subject down in the elevator. I'd leave it off. The door's off the track. That's why I want to open up.
1: Very easy. We'll leave it off.
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0: 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Request per Ogdensburg PD. Checking for a missing person, Donovan Saunders, who also has a warrant. They will extradite. Believed to be at this residence, his mother's.
1: Yeah.
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0: 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Two-story residential, nothing showing from the outside. 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
0: Cooper Street is closed between Gale and Phelps. Emergency traffic can get through.
1: Breezy, 337.
2: 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It's 95 City. Do we have an apartment for Donovan?
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or is it the 64 male possible TIA provider states that have right-sided facial droop and numbness, and the numbness is subsiding?

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3: 9695.

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0: Kathy, Central is 25013 Overton Drive. Caller is Kathy DeMarcy. Her husband, intoxicated, moved out yesterday. Correction, under the influence, moved out yesterday. He has come back today to get more of his belongings to be a George DeMar. Females refusing to answer any further questions. Jefferson, available to that can respond to 317 for domestic Overton Drive. Tom Camellia.
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4: 12419.
0: Nice. 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
0: Received.
5: 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County's going to call me back if 710 is available.
6: 9-5 City MO.
0: Copy. 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

Indian River Ambulance respond at 500 Lexington Ave in the community room. 65-year-old female fell, struck her head. Repeating, Indian River Ambulance respond 500 Lexington Ave in the community room. For a 65-year-old female fell, struck her head, is conscious, crosses Rockwell Creek Road in Madison Ave.

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3: 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H is in Henry 6. For a male with knee pain, city police are on scene.
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0: One nine Jefferson, you can show me clear from Raymond's, and I'll be tied on a vehicle relay.
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0: Two's off.

0: to Prairie 1, 459 South Massey Street. 17 male, altermental status. He had a fall this morning. Caller does not believe he's injured from that, but he's been altered since. History of cancer and cardiac.
1: Jefferson 3D17.
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1: George DeMar on the phone.
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0: 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Transporting her back to Tifton County Jail.
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3: Can you have Cleveland respond, please?
0: Calgary. Tonight, I'll have to find you a backup unit. It's 168 Sterling, Colors City, and Van Nagus. Says Rachel James, and said she's going to jump in the river. Left on foot, black female, white hat, brown jeans, black shirt. Last seen turning from Goodale on Franklin toward the square.
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5: 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Kevin clearing the scene, returning red.
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0: Evansville, ambulance, Glen Park first responders, respond 25977 State Route 12, Butler residence, 45-year-old female, heart problems. Repeating, Evansville, ambulance, Glen Park first responders, respond 25977 State Route 12, Butler residence, for 45-year-old female, heart problems, crosses Mustard Road and Dump Road.
1: 913, are you still checking the area?
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3: 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Jefferson, 7491.
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4: Copy.
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2: 18 to 19, I'll make the 47. 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
0: Copy.
1: No, State Street, head back that way.
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0: We're responding, BLS.
1: Yeah, B 6491 responding, BLS 949. Showing that Delta responds, I started, go foil.
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0: address, please?
1: Two five nine seven seven, State Route 12, Town of Camellia, 45 female heart problem, Evansville, 0 BLS.
0: Thank
1: you. 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
1: 3D63, I have checked the well for 84 North Crossman in Alex Bay. 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And she's not answering the door. Car's in the driveway.
5: Where is he?
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Prior to JMS first responders, respond 623 Alexandria Street, apartment 1, 23-year-old male, rectal bleed. Repeating, prior to JMS first responders, respond 623 Alexandria Street, apartment 1, and 23-year-old male, also GI bleed, also rectal bleed. Process John Street and West End Ave.

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0: 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I'm going to be Luray Street, Henry Street, Evans Mills.
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0: One zero Jefferson. Cleveland has that individual. I'm going to be in route to my station on this.
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0: 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Leave me on this. I'll be 19 PSB. 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

0: one, just me. I got New York DLIC by 81. Ready?
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0: 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I'm 493.
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0: 7493 arrived. S1C.
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1: 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I'll be en route to 119 William Street for a follow-up.
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2: 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Go ahead.
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1: 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Anyway, he found Red Bull Bald Rock Road. Nighttime. Jefferson 3D12 status check.
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0: 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I just spoke with him. He's going to call back Friday night to speak with Deputy Vargas. 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
2: Perhaps.
1: It's going to be New York. Charles Adam Lincoln, 8028, 81 northbound, large on this area.
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0: 99.9 will be 11:30. 10-4, that's a negative. The call came from the DPW office. A subject on the street reported it to his crew. We have no original caller information.
1: Copy. Clear 3-5.
0: Hey, sir.
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2: Alex Mayville, Fall, St. Lawrence.
3: 376.
0: I'll send you a frog complaint, North Broad Street.
3: Appreciate it.
0: Jefferson, 3D, 63, did you have traffic?
2: Alex Mayville, to respond is 7 at St. Lawrence Ave, ward residence, 81-year-old female cell. Left hip pain. Repeating, Alex Baymount, respond to 7 St. Lawrence Ave, ward residence for an 81-year-old female fell left hip pain across the Sturt Street.
1: Clear obstruction. Yeah. Traffic stop. Show me out. State Route 12. Nearest crossing. Tender Route 181. With New York registration, 67905 Mary Lincoln.
0: Copy.
4: 32912. 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
5: Is that for Bradley or Jeanette?
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6: Myself and 9-8 will be out on foot patrol, farmer's market.

0: 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I'll be out on that correction slip.
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0: Alex B. Meltzer, second activation, 7 St. Lawrence Ave, 81-year-old female, fell, hip injury. 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
1: One, two, three, good. 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

0: Nein, weiß ich.
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0: Just inquiring if you're going to need gear started that way.
1: That's affirmative.
0: 1,000 miles rescue, mutual aid, call, St. Lawrence Ave.
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0: Fine.
3: This incident occurred on the 25th and already been reported out to be cleared as 04. Assign me to the High Street complaint.
2: Copy.
0: 1,000 Islands Rescue, mutually requested. 7 St. Lawrence Ave, Village of Alex Bay. 81-year-old female fell, left hip pain. Repeating 1,000 Islands Rescue, mutual aid requested. 7 St. Lawrence Ave, Village of Alex Bay. 81-year-old female fell, left hip pain. Cross the Strict Street.

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0: 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I got a DLIC one ready.
1: They've been returning that on file. Do you want to confirm it?
0: I think I'm off by one digit. I can see the rest of it. It might be a 1.
1: Go ahead with your client ID.
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0: 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We'll be responding in 373.
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0: Indiana Ambulance Respond, 27996 Silver Street Road, minor residence, 26-year-old male vomiting. Repeating, Indiana Ambulance Respond, 27996 Silver Street Road, minor residence for 26-year-old male vomiting. Across the city road is 037.
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1: Jefferson. Arthur Jamie, to respond at Meadowbrook, room 33, 93-year-old female, increased weakness. Repeating, Arthur Jamie, to respond, Meadowbrook stairs, room 33, 93-year-old female, increased weakness.
0: 119, Jefferson, you go on 05 for 117.
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1: 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Charlie, response.
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3: 71, Jeff.
2: Put a tire debris in the roadway near the Arsenal Street exit northbound.
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1: 7-6-3-9-4. Copy. Yeah, we received a couple calls on it about a male beating on a vehicle, arguing with an imaginary person. Yeah, a white male dressed in black near a blue truck with a blue cab may have been punching other vehicles as well. Also lives in his vehicle in the parking lot.
3: 9 copies. It's going to be Brandon Kelly. I'll be in row.
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1: Jefferson 3D63. Last unit, that was unreadable. Try again.
2: It's in the area of the variant.
1: 3635280 on Limestone Road. It's a possible water rescue. Caller says he is in a pond, unable to get out. It's an 85-year-old male. Water is approximately 8 feet deep. He is holding onto the long grass that he can reach. We do have fire started that way as well. 99, confirming this is you calling us in the area of Pavilion.
2: 98.
1: Copy. You're at the Pavilion, JB Weiss?
2: Correct.
1: Thank you.
0: Redwood Fire. Alex Bay Fireboat, Alex Bay Ambulance, Star Team, respond 28021 Limestone Road. Caller, 85-year-old male, states he's in a pond behind the residence. Water is approximately 8 feet deep, currently holding onto long grass to stay afloat. Repeating, Redwood Fire, Alex Bay Fireboat, Alex Bay Ambulance, Star Team, responded 28021 Limestone Road, 85-year-old male in a pond out back of the residence, unable to get out. Crosses number 6 road and Barnes Settlement Road.
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1: 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Disorderly subject possibly inside. Makes sense with a brick. On the Ray Street.
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1: 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He is advising the pond is approximately 30 yards from the back of the residence.
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1: 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It's the long driveway. 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
1: 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The subject called back. The male is in the driveway hollering at customers. It's a black male wearing a hat and a shirt. Told the caller he's looking for his family and not leaving until he finds them.
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2: 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Front door nurse's office. 12-year-old male, possible arm fracture from a fall.

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0: 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I'm going to be out of the vehicle for a minute. 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
2: I located the individual. He's holding on to the bank, partially in the water. No threat of drowning, but can I get the fire department out here?
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1: 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Peace Middle School.
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1: Seven, Priority 2, 1708 Ohio Street. Apartment 41 for a 29 female who has an infection on the bottom of her foot.
2: Can you repeat the apartment, please?
1: 41.
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1: Copy 9 to be a 12-year-old male. Injury from a fall on the turf field. Possible arm fracture. He was in the nurse's office. Utilize the front door.
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2: 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Patient is out of the water.
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2: 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Mayor, ambulatory on the front porch.
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8: Jefferson 3701 up right.
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6: God. I was at it. I'm at 1.9.
4: 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Transport a male PSB for processing.
6: Thank you. C99, is that male cooperative?
8: Harrison 3701.
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0: 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Copy. 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Hi. Jetfire 391 on scene. 391. Hey, Sam, clear 39, show me at the South Massing.
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0: Gabby?
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0: The 410 is actually the location I'm checking. You can make them one call. I'm clear both for the 3-5.
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0: 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I'll be en route to direct south.
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0: First going to be, last name going to be Thomas, common spelling. First name, Philip, Paul, Henry, Ida, Lincoln, Lincoln, Ida, Paul, date of birth 3/20/87.
1: Fine. 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
0: So it's going to be Jefferson, common spelling. 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
0: City. 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Caller is Lacey West. Saying her plate was stolen, she received a toll bill with her plate on another vehicle.
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0: 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You checking on that Dan McDougal?
1: 32. 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
0: 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Should be able to Dakota pickup or a Ram pickup.
1: Okay.

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0: That plate is returning expired in 2022, 2005 Honda Odyssey Gray, pending in address.
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0: Copy.

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Repeating, City Fire Truck Alarm Engine 2, respond 1429 Gill Street, apartment 447B is in Boy. 52-year-old male collapsed, is now conscious and breathing. 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

0: 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He went unresponsive for a moment. He is conscious and acting appropriate right now.
1: Control 3. Confirming 181.
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0: Clear last 39.
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0: Pero en general viviendo bien con él.
1: Hey, see, there's a crossing Italian American call.
2: 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What was the apartment number? A copy 447.
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2: 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Town of Brownville fire. Lawn mower on fire, White Road.
1: 126.
0: 7 is transporting SMC ALS priority 2.
2: Karen Martin on the phone.
1: 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Get down her number and I'll call you in a minute. I'll call from the work zone.
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2: Town of Brownville fire, respond 24444 White Road. Great lawnmower on fire, 30 feet from the structure. Repeating, Town of Brownville fire, respond 24444 White Road. Pray lawnmower on fire, approximately 30 feet from a structure, crosses Reasoner Road and Relia Street.

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0: I'm out at Carthage School, just so you're advised. If you get any calls, there's a fight out front. 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
3: 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Nine City ML.
1: Kevin. Say an interview.
2: Patrol the next 7.
3: 7.
4: School crossing. Copy.
1: Thank you.
2: Have an SMC and then 2.2.
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1: Case of the ambulance on no problem. 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
3: 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Once you're done with that, I have a discharge from 4 Cav to Carthage Center.
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1: Give us the ambulance respond at 246 Bay Street for 51-year-old male shaking. Repeating, give us the ambulance respond 246 Bay Street, 51-year-old male shaking. Crosses East Joseph and Grant Road.
6: Jefferson, Tom Brown will arrive. Okay. All units, finish my 32.
1: 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Arrived 1449.

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1: Kathy 6292, you're responding at 1450. Just to advise, possible alcohol poisoning or withdrawal. Caller stating he will be cooperative.
0: 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Tech Fire or Brownville
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2: New York, Lincoln Paul, Tom, 9886, in the Aldi's parking lot. What's Carthage?
1: Copy.

0: 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Four 421 at 1708 Ohio Street, apartment 131, Watertown, for follow-up.
1: Okay.

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2: 9 City, clear 39.
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0: Yeah, with George, X-ray Robert, 2413. 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
1: Yeah.

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1: Go ahead.
0: You clear over the 1-2.
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0: 6394 is in your South State.
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0: Crafty Daniel, stand by in the area, 3 Bridge Street, ready to set a subject. Repeating, Crafty Daniel, stand by in the area, 3 Bridge Street, for a suicidal subject. Jefferson, Chair, stand 126.
1: 126.
0: Can you respond, 3 Bridge Street? There's going to be a VA clinic. We have a suicidal 14-year-old female, fresh cuts on her arms and neck, has mentioned means, currently supervised by her parents.
1: Okay, happy to be in a row.
2: 376, Jefferson.
0: 376.
2: Okay, 3-5, I'll head over there.
0: Okay.
3: 3-5, same traffic.
0: Copy.

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2: Keep the fire. 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Unknown person, Ruby, Black Harbor Drive.

0: Osmond Island Rescue, responded 22524 Hacks Road, Fort Residence, female, chest, arm, and leg pain, also sweating, repeating, Osmond Island Rescue, responded 22524 Hacks Road, at the Norton Residence, for female, chest, arm, leg pain, sweating, crosses captured in County Route 15. You start towards Sun Harbor Drive in County Route 6, in Cape Benza. 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

0: Jefferson State 33. Keep this at fire, keep this at email, second call, respond, Snug Harbor Drive in County Route 6, known personal radio VA, repeating, keep this at fire, keep this at email, second call, respond, Snug Harbor Drive in County Route 6, vehicle off the roadway, unknown on injuries.
1: Set fire, 7292.
0: We have a subject on the line saying they have information on the missing juveniles, can I put them through? 7292.
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0: Copy, 7292. 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
3: 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Did you copy? We're transporting FMP.
0: That's affirmative. I acknowledged.

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1: Keith and Jet Glass.
0: We have members on scene. There is no accident. Some people come over.
1: Keith and Jet, I copy you. Members on scene. There was no accident. I didn't copy the rest. You're very loud volume noise in the background.
0: Yeah, it's just a vehicle that's pulled over off the road. We're available.
1: Jefferson 117. Copy.
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1: Available, 1522. Per Keith Vincent, fire on scene. There is no accident. The vehicle is just pulled over.
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0: You can make 376 primary and clear me 39.
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0: 376, Jefferson.
2: 23 transport to Carthage Center, BLS priority 2.
1: We have EMS on standby, can they disregard?
0: Yes, I spoke to them outside. Our portables didn't work inside. I'll also be 05, one male, 18,587 for mileage. SMC.
3: 313, Jefferson.
1: 13.
3: 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I'll be back in service.
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0: 95910 26 Franklin, the solar building, the main entrance. Caller is a Taylan Hinton. States that there is a male refusing to leave. Caller is attempting to let someone into their residence. However, knows that the male will attempt to enter when she does. White male, black hat, gray pants, black shirt, brown walking stick.
1: Right, copy.
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0: 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A 14-year-old male there, destroying property, physically assaulted two staff members.
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0: 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I'll be out there.
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0: Jefferson State 3D63117 advising per 15D152 utilize the side door entrance at the medical building.
1: That's right. I don't know.

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0: Mary Charlton, 4500, South Broad Street, close across the divide.
1: You're pretty much unreadable entirely. Confirming it, Mary Charles Henry, 4570, you're very low volume.
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2: Okay,
0: That's a 370 out. 518 Davidson Street for detail.
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3: Prairie 1, 1708 Ohio Street, number 44 for a car pedestrian. Subject is inside the residence.
0: 44. Copy. 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Repeating, City Fire Truck Alarm, Engine 3 and Rescue. Respond, Eastbrook Apartments, permit 44 for a 10-year-old male struck by a vehicle while riding a bike. Currently inside the apartment at this time.
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5: 6-5-4.
6: 9594, 1708 Ohio Street, apartment 44. Caller reporting that their 10-year-old stepson got struck by a car while riding their bike. Vehicle is still outside the residence. Child will be located inside.
0: 9-3-0-1602.
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0: Fine. 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Questionable loss of consciousness. It was reported by the 10-year-old patient. And he did walk into the apartment.
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2: 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I'll be clearing back in service.
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3: 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I have one male, 941, route past him on SMC. Inform them he is uncooperative. Starting mileage 23968.
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1: Received. Wonder, he said he's still out with it. I'm going to put him through to yourself.
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1: City 9-7. Confirm. Have Michael Cowles on the line for you.
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0: 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Apparently this is on State Route 12F by the airport.
1: 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I'll be at your 20, unavailable, but I can take that harassment.
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Repeating City Fire to Form Engine 2, respond 1708 Ohio Street, permit 45, 12-year-old male having a seizure. Press of Walker Ave and Eastern Boulevard.

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0: Excuse me, New York, Lincoln Robert Williams, 5379. I'm going to be on Mill Street. Closest crossing is Red Lake Road. 37.
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0: Hello, domestic 25263 Stewart Drive, town of Champion. Caller states his mother broke the caller's door, and this is because he broke his mother's meth pipe.
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0: I'm going to need DPW and this road's going to have to be shut off. It's right in the center of the roadway. It's about five foot down, and it's about a foot and a half across.
1: Crazy.
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5: 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I'm going to be en route to Stewart Drive.
0: Copy. Copy. 9-5, city, I'm going to block off the intersection of Mullins.
1: Nine seven, wind interference. 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

0: 17-335, where are you at?
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0: Okay.

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0: And 434 are out at 1729 Burns Ave, apartment E, Edward, Watertown, for a follow-up.
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0: Colin 8 and 434 are out at 350 Walker Ave, Harmon D. Boy, Watertown, for a follow-up.
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0: 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Sarah, send it to her 203.
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0: 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Clears of the last address, and we're out at 1708 Ohio Street, apartment 65, Watertown, for a follow-up.
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2: Medic 7.

0: departure form, engine 1, respond to the area, 8 Public Square, for a 72-year-old male, fell while crossing the road, will be located near the statue. Phoenix departure form, engine 1, respond to the area, 8 Public Square, for a 72-year-old male, fell while crossing the road, will be near the statue. Crosses Washington Street and Franklin Street.
1: This is T3, in service 36.
2: For anyone, Public Square in the middle by the statue, an elderly male, Steve T, has fallen and possibly refractured his hip, also possibly been drinking the other day and falling multiple times.
1: Service 36.
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0: Copy, Chief 336.
3: Copy. How did you find it?
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0: Rule 7.
1: Love it.
0: Looks like it's going to be right at the turn where you turn from north of the square back to south, right at the end of it.

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1: Cap 7, 1754. 9-7, city. 9-7. 41-0132, what are the details for the square call?

0: going to be a 72-year-old male fell while crossing the road. I believe that he is now in Peanut Park by the statue.
1: Copy, I'll be en route.
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0: 9-3, they're going to close off the road. They're bringing up signs. They said we're good to clear.
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0: 41, Shield 0130, I'm going to be en route to Grove and Maywood for that traffic violation.
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1: 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Adam, Ida, David, Adam, Nora, middle J, John, date of birth, 06-18-2004.
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2: 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It's going to be New York 868, 3-2 Mary Lincoln. It's going to be 3 in Hospital Drive.
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1: Advising Grove Street will be closed from Maywood Terrace to Main Street. No emergency traffic.
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0: City Fire Alarm Engine 2, respond 1708 Ohio Street, apartment 98, for a 38-year-old female with chest pain. Repeating, City Fire Alarm Engine 2, respond 1708 Ohio Street, apartment 98, 38-year-old female with chest pain. Cross of Walker Ave and Eastern Boulevard.
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0: Four, I'm also. 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City on for 9-7. 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
0: 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Should be on live pickup.

0: 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It's going to be tractor trailer.
1: 1-3.
0: 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Going to be Route 11 and 781.

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4: Nine five nine nine 513 Stone Street, neighbor dispute was initially verbal. I believe parties are now separated. However, one subject had a crowbar in hand. It states that it was just being used as a tool. Other parties stated they thought it was a weapon. Parties are all separated now.
0: Dispatch,
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0: 3630 Jefferson. 630, you can clear both units from that call and show 630 out of service on 4834.
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2: Okay. 6391.
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2: Responding to Carthage, 1850.
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1: Jefferson All Patrols, pretty copy, reckless driver. Jefferson All Patrols, be on the lookout for a Philly, for a trail, silver trailblazer, New Jersey plate, northbound on 11 towards Philadelphia, driving on the wrong side of the roadway. Ping 4, Jefferson All Patrols, be on the lookout for a silver trailblazer, New Jersey plate, headed northbound on 11 towards Philadelphia, driving on the wrong side of the road.
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0: 36.
1: Copy. I was just going to advise that that vehicle is now headed back your way on the wrong side of the road.

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0: You can put me on Arsenal.
1: Copy. Jefferson all fellows, prepare to copy the same reckless driver. Silver Trailblazer, now headed southbound on US Route 11 towards Watertown, crashing towards Evans Mills on the wrong side of the road, in and out of the ditch. Looking for Jefferson all fellows, be on lookout for a Silver Trailblazer headed southbound on US Route 11 towards Evans Mills, New Jersey tags, in and out of the ditch on the wrong side of the road.
0: A Arsenal from Valvoline to North Massachusetts.
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2: 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I'll start on 11 from the city limits momentarily.
1: I'm going to continue east on Arsenal Street.
0: Copy. Copy. Apparently he just flipped another U-turn and is now going northbound in the southbound lane.
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2: Copy. I'll continue to 781. Get on 11 there. Just by the updates.
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0: Are you still checking for that pickup?
2: Control on.
1: Yeah, I'm on squirt. I'll have to
3: check. Turns out the river.
0: Copy. I'll head up state and see.
2: 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Have you enough for about 1905?

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2: 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You still have the caller on the line for that?

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0: 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I'll be out on night 6.
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0: Negative results from 781 to the Village of Philly. Have there been any more callers on this?
1: Negative.
0: Copy. I'm going to continue to the guideline.
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0: Copy. I attempted mall security. They are not picking up the phone.
1: Copy. I'll be all set. I'll advise if I need another car.
0: Number 6.

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0: That female's going to be at that apartment all night. 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
1: Received.
0: I'm also going to be en route to Six's location for a moment.

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0: Are we also 2 on that trip?
2: Jefferson 6391.
1: Affirmative.
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0: You can merge the flag down with the traffic violation. Those were the callers on that. They believe he headed towards Carthage on 26. If there's no other callers, I'll be put at 3D7.
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1: 99.
3: 36. I copied 113's traffic. Can I get a description of the vehicle again?
2: 39 from Creekwood, and you can change mill to a police info on clear 36.
1: 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Antwerp, Philadelphia, Oxbow Fire, Indian River Ambulance, possible structure fire, McAllister Ave.
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0: Jetfire 6393. Jefferson, I confirm that tag as well via picture they took. It's going to be a 2026 gray Chevy.
1: Copy.

0: Antwerp, Philadelphia, Oxbow Fire, Indian River Ambulance, respond to McAllister Ave. Report of a fire in the kitchen. Believe the fire to be out at this time. There is no power in the residence. Repeating for Antwerp, Philadelphia, Oxbow Fire, Indian River Ambulance, respond to McAllister Ave, Village of Antwerp, for a fire in the kitchen, believed to be out at this time. There is now no power to the residents. Cross of Main Street and Madison Ave, utilize Fire Tech 1. 6893, go ahead.
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0: Oh, man. It appears secure. It closed at 7.
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0: Antwerp and Philadelphia Fire. Second activation, respond to McAllister Ave. Report of a fire in the kitchen, believed to be out this time. Repeating for Antwerp and Philadelphia Fire. Second activation, respond to McAllister Ave. Report of a fire in the kitchen, believed to be out at this time. Crosses of Main Street and Madison Ave, utilize fire check 1.
1: Jefferson, Antwerp responding.
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0: Myself and 418, we are at 544 North High Cliff Drive, Apartment D, David. 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
0: Three is clear, Samaritan. And route across. Priority 2. ALS. Beginning 0.
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1: 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I believe it's Elizabeth Davenport.
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1: 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I believe she's a VOP.
0: 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Stand by. 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